course, Mr. Gary Sims. And Linda Sims says, Michael, be checking you out on the beach on Sunday. Just had to think then. It just went. Big hi to Sandy and Martin as well. This sounds like the remix of Booker Newbury and Bit of Love Town. And that kind of threw me a little bit. I wasn't ready

Good evening, Mr. A. Me and Joe and Buster the dog are locked on in the garden, looking forward and enjoying some great tunes here on State of the Art Radio. Lindsay Bowne, how you doing? Good to hear from you. And I'll see you the weekend of the 7th. Actually, I need to chat to you about that. Yeah, I need to chat to you about that. So big up to all my friends down there in Melksham Town. Mr. Ian Denham, Lindsay Bowne, Neil Crook, Mr. Andy Cole, locked on. And of course, Mr. Lamb. Let's not forget Mr. Lamb.

Come on, the boys, we're on it. Mr. Gromwell. We were there partying to that, weren't we, eh? And they came to Gold Diggers. How good were they at Gold Diggers? We stood there, we went, there it is. That's it. Fantastic. End of chat. Hammers is in town. Mr. Cole sat down, listening, locked on to State of the Art Radio and loving it.

Fab Arty, top tunes, top DJ, top tunes. Loving Shalimar. Oh, and all of it. Oh, we're loving it. That's from our Kath and Claire in Wellingborough. I like.

There it is, Shalimar. What a fantastic tune that is. I'll tell you what, we had some great days. When Shalimar were at their best, we were little Shalimar followers, little Shalimar fans. And I got to meet Jody Watley in 1984. Had a meal with her, had a chat with her. Cell on 84. I was with Miss Denise Cole at the time. Well, we had a little chat. Me and Jody, I left Denise. I don't know where Denise was after. When I saw Jody, that was it. Denise, sorry. State of the Art Radio, we just have fun. And I tell you what, hope you're enjoying it wherever you are. Remember, Saturday Night Fever, of course, Yvonne Elliman. What a tune. And what a film. Hey, Sandra, what a film.

Oh, Miss Cole, I didn't realise you were listening. How you doing? I tell you what, Ben Lloyd, you can catch up with his show on a Tuesday between 9 and 10 here on State of the Art Radio. Ben, which is Denise's son, nothing to do with me. 9 to 10 every Tuesday night, Ben on the dance run. But talking to Denise and some of the good old days we all had, we were together when this all came out, weren't we? A little bit of Tina Marie, me, you, my sister Mary, Tiffany's Monday Night, yes, and Sandra. Fantastic. Old memories, but good memories. Worth keeping, that's what I say.

What a tune. The fantastic Tina Marie Alexander O'Neill came onto the scene. And I want some master bass. It's gonna be kinda right tonight. Never seen him for the first time at the Hammersmith, the Big Ben on the stage and all that, for the very, very first time. This is great. Fake.

That was Philadelphia as well. Frantique. Strut your funky stuff. Fantastic. State of the Art Radio. It's Art Warner Disco.

will be there. Urban Reef playing some really great tunes. Live broadcast between 2 and 5. I'll be there from 1 now. First hour, sort of little warm-ups, so I can warm myself up to the live broadcast.

Oh, yes. Keep moving on. Light of the World became Beggar & Co. And they came out with that tune. I love that. Whoa, whoa, whoa. Anyway, I was in Wolverhampton when this record came out. Being a little shoe shop manager, or studying to be a shoe shop manager. I even had soul then, look.

Patty Austin sounding so much like I thought it was Michael Jackson when it first came out. I don't know why, but Quincy Jones and all that and that kind of vibe. I thought, ooh. But it wasn't. It was Patty Austin singing that, and I love that track. September, when I was born. How good is that month? Catherine, a bit of September for you.

Wynnum Fire. And I tell you what, if you've never seen them live, if you see a ticket to see Earth, Wind & Fire, you go. Don't bother thinking about all the old ones that have died and all that. Just go to this one. You know, they are still great. Absolutely great. Oh, seen them a couple years ago and I just went, call off the search. And that's what you think now with state-of-the-art radio, all the other radio. Call off the search. State-of-the-art radio is here. Who's the greatest dancer? Well, I've always liked my dancing. Always think, yeah, you do all right, you know what I mean? Still bopping away at 60 and all that. Still being a boy. Still getting wrecked after footy and all that, yeah. Nothing changes. Still putting a kit on, think I can play. Yeah? And why not? Why not? Keep on living, people. Keep on living. Who's the greatest dancer? No party without the artist.

We're having a chat about the good old days, me and Denise on the phone, and we definitely remember this one at Canberra, and so does Mr. Lamb, because it's one of his favourites. And we were all 12 and 13 and 14, so we were all going, which way's up?

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And I want to play a slowie before I finish as well, because I want to get my last dance in, you know? Yeah. Okay, okay. If you're out there and you're looking at somebody you'd like to dance with, get together with, I've got a slowie after this to finish with. Woohoo!

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Right, gonna squeeze in a little slowy, the ultimate slowy, where you saw that girl you wanted to dance with, and she hoped. You know, you stood there with your mate, and she's looking over, and you go over and you ask her for a dance, and she wanted to dance with your mate.

Okay, so many good things going on tonight here on State of the Art Radio. Keep it locked, people. I'm off. I'll be back for the R&B show tomorrow. And then, of course, you catch me on Sunday, Urban Reef on Boscombe Beach. So, yep, it's Artwell Posing and Closing.

tuned into State of the Art Radio. This is Soundwaves with me, Connor Fagan-Mills. So tonight we're going to be doing a little bit of dance tracks, as well as some hip-hop, and then going into a little bit of house. Right, let's get into it.

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Why can't I play my soul music? It's the Outworld Show, 2 hours of my favorite type of music, yeah?

Right, we got 2 hours of absolutely beautiful soul music. When I'm on the radio, I love playing soul. I'm a soul man. Love it. A sign of Full Circle, they've got a brand new album out and we're featuring a few tracks from that album today. Also back with a brand new album is Mr. Victor Hayes. State of the Art Radio, bringing you sweet soul music. Go on, Artie. Let's have some. Go on, Victor. From a brand new album.

Victor Haynes with a little bit of a Bobby Womack twang going on, yeah? Love it. Track entitled Newsflash. The Newsflash is he's got a brand new album. We've got one more track to come later on in today's show. Wherever you are, whatever you're doing, and you're locked onto the right station, yeah, you are.

starting here on State of the Art Radio. I believe it's next Sunday. Woohoo! Looking forward to that. That's the sound of Ava Cherry, a track entitled Love Shines. Right now, we got Suspenser. Hey, little bit of maybe. Maybe, maybe not. Hey, it's one of them, innit? It's one of them, Artie.

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Been busy. 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That was mad. Oh my gosh.

0: Yeah, that lot last night were all dressed as Narcos. 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

Absolutely beautiful tune. It's Alicentric. State of the Art Radio. Tell everybody about State of the Art Radio, people.

I'm okay. After a very, very, very busy weekend, I'm okay. Feeling good. Chilling and playing a bit of Lindsay Webster. What a fantastic track that is. Hill Street Soul, still going strong. Big hi to Tony and Stacey. Dedicate this to you. Tony loves a bit of our Hill Street Soul. Mm-hmm.

Hey, if I said to you, I've got a Glenn Jones track coming next, and then a Will Downing, what'd you do? You just down tools and listen, don't you? Absolutely. Here we are, State of the Art Radio. It's Glenn Jones time.

Hey, there's no school like the old school. With a Glenn Jones for you today. Yeah. On the Outworld Soul Show. Followed by the Man Will Downing.

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1: You know what? 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I don't know why. It's a weird thing.
2: My Monday.
1: I drank half of it, then I re-warmed it, warmed it up again.
2: My everyday.
1: I drank it, and I still haven't finished it. I never do.
2: She's my Monday.
1: There you go, bit of useless information. Just thought I'd tell you that. White, no sugars. Be golden. 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This is B Golden 2 in a row.

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Are you blushing? 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

0: No, we couldn't have had that conversation, Mr. Lamb, if it was over a pint. And another pint. And another pint.
1: What'd you say, son?
0: Sound like the wedding DJ now, don't I?
1: We got a little,
0: yeah. Okay.
1: Happy birthday to her.
0: That's the pint chat. State of the Art Radio. No pints, Arty. Just cups of tea. Cups of tea and soul music. I'm still thinking of a fry-up.

Hey, a brand new Beat Golden album out. We had a two in a row there. I'll take a check out the album. Full Circle are back with a brand new album as well. We got another two in a row from them today. Yeah. Be hi to everybody in Melksham Town. This time last week was getting ready to go down it. This time this week, I'm not.

Full Circle featured a few tracks today. Two in a row today. This is Timeless. Something I want the Outball Show to be. Timeless. Absolutely timeless. Especially my crew who's been on the journey with me all this time. 40 odd years of Outball shows. This is how we roll.

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Get yourself on the website. Have a little look-see, people. Track entitled Sundays. What a track this is. Chilling but willing hearty. This is beautiful.

0: Tim. How you doing? Hope you're locked on. The CEO is locked on. Lorraine, and she says a big hi. Mike said a big hi to Alan for me. Don't forget, Steve Agassi will be our... Agassi will be our starting next week. Sunday, 8 o'clock. Watch out for that show, people.
1: Hey, Raja. I'm sorry, baby.
0: We got two to go.
1: Hello,
0: and it's a two in a row. Rajani.
1: We can get together real soon. Another sleepless night.
0: Bye. Hey, come on. Get close to me. Get close to me now, yeah? And you are?

Right, welcome to State of the Art Radio. This is the Art World 70s Retro Show. How you doing, people? Delicious. What a way to kick off the show.

say a big shout out. All the crew, Tandy, Lola, Mr. Price. What can we say about Mr. Price?

Where Will You Go When The Party's Over, The Sound of Philadelphia, The Sound, Archie Bell and the Drells, absolutely brilliant. Sweet Sound of Soul Music touching down right now on the 70s Retro Show.

the fantastic, the legend is Barry White. Never gonna give up playing our Barry White tunes anymore. Bill Withers. Yeah, baby, come on.

You know what? My memory is something else. I remember watching them on Top of the Pops being number one. Chicory Tip, son of my father.

What a show. What a track. Carpenters. You remember the Carpenters, don't you? Oh. I feel like I should play another, but we'll see. Dr. Hook got to number one in the 70s with When You're In Love With A Beautiful Woman. You go to the British Legion Con Club and the bands used to sing this. Do you remember that? I do.

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I don't love you. Artie, why didn't you come over? Ooh, your heart. Just too much on. They'll never be hung up like my man and me. Too much going on. This is a good, good feeling. This is State of the Art Radio, 70s Retro. Still got around about 2 hours to go. It's Viola Willis. What a tune.

Remember Susie Quattro in the 70s? This got to number one for her. What a track. I love it.

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I remember watching them on Top of the Pops. And the dance we used to do to that. Awesome. The Osmonds. Crazy Horses. Awesome. Great track. '70s retro, you get soul, funk, reggae, disco, pop, rock, you get the lot. Here's Ram Jam with a Black Betty.

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Boney M, massive in the 70s. Massive tune. Rivers of Babylon, it even had a B-side, Brown Girl in the Ring. Do you remember that? Remember the old 7 inches? Yeah. 7 inch singles, you get a B-side. Talking of 7 inch singles, this lady was fantastic.

I remember seeing something not nice where some writer in a paper called her dancing sack of potatoes. Tina Charles. But how rude. What a great tune. She went on to do loads of little disco tunes, not as big as that one, but I loved them all. I loved them all, I've got to be honest. Dawn had a massive number one in the 70s. Hey girl, what are you doing down here? Hey, oh, all right.

Elton John, Kiki D, massive number one in the 70s. Don't Go Breaking My Heart. Gilbert O'Sullivan, fantastic, love this song.

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I was reading on Facebook somewhere today. There's people out there that still think Michael Jackson's alive. Always going to be things like that around, isn't there? If he is, I wonder what colour he is now. Yeah, we had a two in a row. No, Mr. Brown. I'm not Dunkin' Biscuits or anything like that. I'm not, actually, I don't even eat biscuits at the moment.

playing all the tunes you've forgotten all about. What a great track that is. Honeycombs, Monads, sounding so much like

0: Yeah, right, right, right, man, right, yeah. What are you saying?
1: Come on.
0: Les Gray with Mud. And his favourite artist was Elvis. Les loved a bit of Elvis.

charts. Fantastic. Really hope you enjoyed the show today. This one I will play in full next week, but for now we'll go out with Limmy and Family Cooking. You Can Do Magic.

Well, hello everyone. Kicking the show off, that's the New York Disco Orchestra. Track called It's True. And it's true, we're back. 2 hours of the best music on the planet. Atomic Soul.

Yeah, there you go. That's the Tramps, and that's an album only track, and it's called Stop and Think. What a wonderful, wonderful song. And here's something that's brand new. This is Crying Clown.

Yeah, there you go. That's Boney James and Rick. Hold on a second. Let's have a look at this. Right, it's Boney James and Rick Braun. There you go. That's their version of Grazing in the Grass. Mr. Gil Scott-Heron.

the wonderful Johnny Taylor, best girl in the world. Right, all roads lead to Weymouth this weekend, or from Thursday night, that is. It's the Weymouth week, Soul Weekender, and it begins Thursday night, and it goes through to Sunday. And I shall be visiting probably on the Friday night, and we'll see what it's like. But it looks like it could be a good one. I'll be in the modern alternative room, of course.

second track from Jill and the Gonda. That's the latest single. That's the one that's out now. And that's Come Around and Love Me. Right, some sad news. Last couple of weeks, we lost yet another artist from the soul scene. And the wonderful Marlena Shaw has passed away, R.O.P. and all that. And what a wonderful catalogue of superb music she left behind. And obviously, it's going to get more plays, and you know, people will remember her for you know, decades to come. But this next track is the one that really sort of blew it away for me. And when I first heard it, I couldn't believe it. It was just incredible.

Yeah, there you go. That's Alexis Evans, and I made a deal with myself. Before that was Caroline Crawford and a track called Reality.

the Wilson Williams, and everything's going to work out fine. Go out of faith, that's what it comes down to. Once you get to the bottom, you can only go up. One of the most beautiful soul ballads that has ever been put to record, I think.

Yeah, there you go. That's the classic Frank Dell, and he broke your game wide open. Before that was Chuck Jackson and What's With This Loneliness. And before that was the Debonairs and How's Your New Love Treating You? This is the Impalas.

There you go, that's the Impalas and their version of Speed Up, which I believe was the very, very first one, because the Impalas, the band, are the ones that did the backing on the female vocal one. So I think the Impalas actually put that one out first. And this next one's got a bit of a story to it as well. This is Obie Joe Hunter and Only a Lonely Man Would Know. And this is the guide vocal that he put down for Marvin Gaye to follow. The guide vocal. Have a listen.

Yeah, there you go. That's Claire Davis and her track called Thrive. Right, this is Atomic Soul. StateOfTheArtRadio.co.uk.

There you go, the sound of Fifth Dimension and their version of What Does It Take to Win Your Love. And don't forget, like I said earlier on, all roads lead to Weymouth this from Thursday onwards. It's the Weymouth Soul Weekender, and it's always a good one, and it's always well attended, and you've got some big names playing. Unfortunately, Soul Sam can't make it. He's not very well, so but I'm sure they've got an equally decent replacement. But, you know, it's the usual lineup, all the big names, and it should be a lot of fun. I'm going to try and get there on Friday night.

you got to say, how did your Valentine's Day go? I got out on the morning of Valentine's Day and I could not get to the door. There were so many cards. Unbelievable.

Yeah, that's the Paramount 4 and Sorry Ain't the Word. Right, coming to the end of the show, just a couple of records to go. Like I said, I couldn't get to the back door this morning. There were so many cards and letters and God knows what. It was overwhelming. But there you go.

Yeah, that's Brendan Wood, and I think you got your fools mixed up. Yeah, the end of the show, I'm afraid, coming up to the last record, and I hope you've enjoyed the music. I've had a great time as normal, and back to normal this week, not so much house and jazz and what have you. Bit more soulful. There you go. So have a good weekend. If you're in Weymouth, come and say hello. 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She usually beats me around with a stick just to keep me in line, but, you know, I don't mind. And I'll see you next week.

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We got Vince Marquee and DJ 20. 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

0: 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Absolute old school jams.
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0: All you old school R&B, hip-hop lovers, we got some tunes for you. 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

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One time on a Mass Appeal, touching down like this.

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I'm telling you, she's just a friend of mine. 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We're just friends. Nothing else going down. What's going down today? Great music here, State of the Art Radio.

remix or a mix of No Diggity, which I like. 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
1: A little bit of Cheryl Lynn. You remember the Cheryl Lynn track, Ankle? It's been massive. I used to listen to that in Bristol. Tropics on a Saturday night.

I just keep on doing what I do, because I love doing what I do. Hope you love what I do. I'm doing it for you. You lock on and do it for me.

He's here on today's show. Keep it locked, spread the word about this show. You like your old school R&B? Check out State of the Art Radio.

Mr. Neil Ward will dedicate that to you, yeah? I know you like that. Also, big shout out to Mr. Brian Mundy, yeah? Brian, how you doing? I haven't seen you for a while. We must catch up. Mr. Matty Bound, how you doing, my man, yeah? Tune's going down here. Christopher Williams, remember Christopher Williams?

You're not lonely. You got us with you. You got State of the Art Radio with you. Playing you some beautiful, beautiful flavours. Two in a row, Drew Hill. Why?

It's deep. Drew Hill, In My Bed. Two in a row today. Final of the two in a row.

Hey, we're getting down, down, down, down with the king. Run DMC. Dedicate that to my man, Mr. Kevin Franklin. Zigzag Sunday night. We used to play our hip hop. Yeah. Wow, what a night that was, wasn't it, eh? Back in the day. No school, proving there's no school like the old school. 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

0: no school like the old school. 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
0: You remember this one? 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

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How you doing? The show that brings you the flavors, the show that takes you right back there. We remember being back there, don't we? Yeah. 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
1: Yeah.
0: Oh, we got a little accident there. Should we do that again, yeah?
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1: What, Mafia?
0: 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So what? 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
1: Yes, Mafia.
0: Floxy, roll the drum, the king.

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We got it going on. No other reggae show like it. It's arty styley.

Right, my man Colin was round here yesterday. Shouting about Jahlil, Jahlil. You got to play some Jahlil. We got three in a row from the ladies.

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Moving with the times, State of the Art Radio.

of it. Three fantastic tracks. Step by Step, Can a Man Cry, and Above Water. All Jahlil from the latest album. You all know I still love Skip Marley.

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a bad bull. 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

0: see me now a cool lineup, them can't get him out. 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
1: Where the money there? 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

and various other nationality. The sound system setting up in here and there, the bass line, the mid-range, the costumes, and just the atmosphere with smiles all around. Can't wait for Notting Hill 2022 to be here. Problems, Maxi Priest. Good evening. It's a jam-packed show with some great memories. With the Horns, Dial My Number, Barry Boone from Merger Records from 1991.

0: few months back, I was playing this song with the horns to a very good friend of mine, and he was going absolutely crazy. He has the 12 on Merger Records, but he hasn't got the horns. Only available from the CD. Put you out of your misery. Barry Bowman, dial my number. As we get ourselves in the mood for that carnival weekend in London.
1: Frankie.

And before that was Dawn Campbell with See It In Your Eyes. It's all the same, yeah. The Isle of Wight Soul and the Reggae Weekend there from the 14th to the 17th of October 2022. For more information, to book iowweekender2020@gmail.com. at iowweekender2020, all one word, at gmail.com. That's from the 14th until the 17th of October of 2022. Various genre of music will be played on the night and or on the weekend. And yours truly will be playing some sweet reggae music.

get you on your way, and then you party for 4 hours. Bank Holiday Sunday, the London roots of reggae in London. We cruise along the Thames. We've had two floors of entertainment. One is 100% reggae, the other is a rare groove. And our special guest this month is Audrey Scott. If you fancy that, if you're in London, 07768 814 887. That's 07768 814 887. And we have Caribbean food on sale.

respect to Roy Medallion. Yeah. Respect them big man there. Hear that? Christopher Ellis speaking. He plays tunes for the people. Yeah. Some boy don't play lovers rock or they don't got love for you. Them pull up too fast, they can play big tune like Roy will do. Cause he play rubber dub for you. Yes, Roy. Yes, Roy.

from his Dumb and Dumber classics from the 80s. The late Claudio Fontaine and Natural High on a JV Records.

It was so nice to catch up with Trevor Waters and Audrey Scott. Do all I can do. Watching that film, Styxman. You haven't seen it already? Highly recommended.

was a night out affair on Saturday the 3rd of September. Walsall, best kept secret. Memoirs, cocktail bar and lounge, 2 Bradford Place, WS1, 1PL. Our special guest will be Peter Spence, and if you'd like some more information, 07768 814887. 07768 814887. That's a repeat people night out affair on the 3rd of September.

If you are a soul party goer or a collector of music, you will be very familiar with the Teddy Pendergrass classic, When Somebody Loves You Back. Heptics gives it the lover's rock touch, When Somebody Loves You Back. So good to hear that. The love that a woman should give a man. Phyllis Dillon.

0: 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And when it comes to championship, oh God, man, he made a champion. 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

free beer and just walk away. The man in me, Mutumbi, and keep it like it is from the late Louis Amark, the very best in UK lovers rock. The queen of lovers rock, Jenny Kay with the Silhouette.

the Queen of Lovers Rock, Shani K featuring Rico and a Silhouette. Is there a place in your heart? Paulette Walker.

exciting news to tell you all a little bit later on in the show. I'm so looking forward to this exhibition, and I'll give you a little insight a little bit later on in the show. Rock Reggae Junior English. The late Claudia Fontaine and Natural High on JB Records.

I remember many moons ago, every Saturday night, well, Sunday night, down in the Balham, we used to hear Al Campbell on a regular basis. You know you want to be loved, Al Campbell. Bally Eye. The good old days. Arima in love.

0: the first of its kind. Lovers Rock Exhibition. 1970s Lovers Rock. The story behind Lovers Rock in the UK. From the 25th to the 30th of October 2022 at the BBMC 385 High Road, Willesden, London, NW10 TLR. Oh, NW10 2JR. That's from the 25th to the 30th of October 2022, the Lovers Rock Exhibition. And tickets will be available online very shortly. Oh. And Roy McDellan will be there for the launch.
1: This song is dedicated to you.
0: 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If it's love that you're looking for, Teddy.

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Dead Music, Castro Brown, and Someone Special. 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

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And a special guest, PA appearance from Peter Spence. 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If you'd like some more information or you'd like a link to be sent to you so you can purchase a ticket or so, 07768 814887. 07768 814887.

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Hopefully I'll see you next week. Same time, same place.